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1: What's going on? Good to see you.
0: It's always good to see you.
1: Been a second.
0: Yeah, it has been a hot second. We were just... do you golf?
1: I poorly golf. If I can shoot under 100, I'm having the best day of my life. So I would like to say I golf. I golf 9 well, not 18 very well. That's usually what I say.
0: We were just talking about how I'm learning how to golf. We should try and go out sometime.
1: You probably outshoot me, so we could definitely shoot.
0: I could probably outdrink you on a golf course. That's about it.
1: Yeah, maybe. Maybe, yeah.
0: Let's talk about the single Hate How You Look. It is flying up the charts right now. I think it's going to be your next number one. Congratulations.

0: congratulations.
1: Thank you. Yeah, just we'll see. I'm not trying to jinx it too early. Yeah. Early on, fingers crossed. But just been so blessed to see, you know, this one grow so much faster than Single Again, and just having the support of country radio has been really, really cool too.
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2: If you had 30 seconds to describe Hate How You Look,
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3: That this is Hate How You Look. It's a song that feels so good, but is actually the most sad song. It's got the sad lyrics, but with an up-tempo vibe. So, which I think it's just like such a cool blend to have both in a song, and hope everybody enjoys it.
2: What made you pick this song and put it on the album? Why this one?
3: 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I think it was such a cool, like, if you didn't listen to the lyrics, you'd go, wow, this is just like an up-tempo fun song. And then you listen to the words and you're like, wow, this is actually kind of a sad concept. And I've always been such a fan of being able to do that. And I put in the live show, got to see what it did on the road kind of early on, even before releasing it. And it's been awesome to, it all's paying off on that song. So I appreciate it very much.
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21: A better life with Dr. Sanjay Gupta.
22: For years, we've been talking about both the positive and negative effects of being on social media. And I would say, by and large, for older adults, social media is net positive. Not all positive, but net positive. Helps them keep in touch with friends and stay social. But for younger people, social media use, especially heavy use, tends to be net negative. In fact, according to this year's World Happiness Report, youth who use social media more than 5 hours a day reported a lower level of well-being. And researchers who study this sort of thing found that many teens wish these platforms didn't even exist, and yet they can't seem to stop using them. Experts we talked to largely suggested two things. Ideally, along with your friend group, take some time offline. Also, try to recurate your algorithm so it shows you posts that'll make you feel good. I'm Dr. Sanjay Gupta, helping you live a better life.
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29: 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Well, actually, we play it longer than that. It starts with Danger Lindsay in the morning. 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
0: Wanted Me to Be. Talk to me about that song.
2: My favorite kind of style of songs, just like sad songs that mean something. Wanted Me to Be, from the moment, you know, recorded it, I was just like, there's something so lonely about the song that like felt powerful. And the concept of, I just had been there, and yeah, I could really relate to it. I felt like that people needed to hear that, and people could also relate to, you know, thinking you're making the right choices sometimes, and maybe they're wrong, and you probably deserve to be maybe alone. And that's kind of what it was. So, yeah.
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2: Personal
0: with
2: 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It's always good for me to sing stuff that I feel like I've either lived or, you know, hits close to home for me.
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22: A better life with Dr. Sanjay Gupta.
23: They say consistency is key, but sometimes you just got to switch it up. A new study out of Harvard School of Public Health found that varying your exercise routine could add years to your life. What exercise someone did didn't matter much. What did matter was that all the exercises together worked all the muscle groups in their body. Now, an added benefit to changing things up is it can help you push through the plateau effect. That's when your body gets so efficient at doing something that you actually stop getting better at it. And we know from previous research that specializing in any one sport at a young age can make someone actually more prone to injury. And as experts we talk to point out, even elite athletes switch up things with their workouts, making sure to target strength, cardio, flexibility, balance, and doing that every single week. I'm Dr. Sanjay Gupta, helping you live a better life.
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Josh Ross hung out with us on Friday night, and we're revisiting some more of that conversation coming up in two songs. Stick around for it. He is always fun. Going to talk about his song, Scared of Getting Sober, one of his favorites. Here's I Don't Want This Night to End, Luke Bryan.

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12: 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Well, actually, we play it longer than that. It starts with Danger Lindsay in the morning. I take care of you during the workday. 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
1: A Better Life with Dr. Sanjay Gupta.
2: For years, we've been talking about both the positive and negative effects of being on social media. And I would say, by and large, for older adults, social media is net positive. Not all positive, but net positive. Helps them keep in touch with friends and stay social. But for younger people, social media use, especially heavy use, tends to be net negative. In fact, according to this year's World Happiness Report, youth who use social media more than 5 hours a day reported a lower level of well-being. And researchers who study this sort of thing found that many teens wish these platforms didn't even exist, and yet they can't seem to stop using them. Experts we talked to largely suggested two things. Ideally, along with your friend group, take some time offline. Also, try to recurate your algorithm so it shows you posts that'll make you feel good. I'm Dr. Sanjay Gupta, helping you live a better life.
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0: Dan and Shay, Nate Smith, going on tour.
2: Yeah. Yeah, just been we're wrapping up the Nate Smith tour right now, which is great. And we got one more weekend or 2 days here in town at the Ryman, and then we go out with Dan and Shay this fall. And just looking forward to hanging with them more. They've been so awesome so far. And I'm so excited. They're one of the first country acts I went and saw live. So it's really cool that I get to now see them and watch the show every night and learn hopefully something from them.
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20: 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It starts with Danger Lindsay in the morning. 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
2: Luke Bryan and Jelly Roll, you've been out with them before. What are the biggest things that you've learned from watching them up on stage?
3: Yeah, again, Luke is like that 30, you know, how do you have that long career?
2: Yeah.
3: And just watching that and also like he doesn't have to play shows. Like he's done it, he's made what he needs and but he genuinely loves it and I think he still likes to get out of the house and I think that that's awesome and so watching that is really cool. And then you have somebody like Jelly Roll that I was to say like took a lot of, you know, moments in his life that maybe weren't so positive and made something positive of them and has a message and has helped a lot of people. So I think that two totally different, you know, when I watch them, two totally different things and they both have such a great purpose.
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3: It's been Morgan Wallen at Wrigley Field. 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
12: A better life with Dr. Sanjay Gupta.
13: For decades, the prevailing wisdom for someone who's had a heart attack has been to put them on beta blockers for the rest of their life. But new research suggests that might not be necessary, and that the benefits of these medications probably taper off after a year or two. On the whole, and for the average person, beta blockers are very safe and very effective. But, as with any medication, they can come with a cost. A financial one, and also potential side effects. We're talking about things like fatigue, dizziness, dry mouth, dry eyes. I want to be clear when I say that you absolutely should talk to your doctor before starting or stopping any medication. Point is, if you're years out from a heart attack and you're in otherwise good health, you might want to ask your doctor about discontinuing beta blockers. You'll want to, of course, keep up a healthy lifestyle, diet, exercise, and sleep. I'm Dr. Sanjay Gupta, helping you live a better life.
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2: What artist has given you the best advice and what is it?
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15: A better life with Dr. Sanjay Gupta.
16: Osteoporosis affects millions of people in the United States and around the world. It's a disease that basically causes someone's bones to become weak, brittle, and porous, which can increase their risk of fractures. Now, the good news here is there are things you can do other than, or in addition to, taking medications to prevent fractures before it's too late. One is to up your intake of calcium and vitamin D. You also want to eat more protein. One functional medicine dietitian told us that that helps build muscle, and if you're building muscle strength, then you are also building bone strength. You want to be mindful of your workouts. The best ways to build bone density, one therapist told us, are going to be resistance exercises like lifting weights, and also exercises that make your bones take a bit of an impact, such as jumping or even running, just loading the bones a little bit more. I'm Dr. Sanjay Gupta, helping you live a better life.
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0: Absolutely. 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
6: It's been Morgan Wallen at Wrigley Field. 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
3: A better life with Dr. Sanjay Gupta.
4: For decades, the prevailing wisdom for someone who's had a heart attack has been to put them on beta blockers for the rest of their life. But new research suggests that might not be necessary, and that the benefits of these medications probably taper off after a year or two. On the whole, and for the average person, beta blockers are very safe and very effective. But, as with any medication, they can come with a cost. A financial one, and also potential side effects. We're talking about things like fatigue, dizziness, dry mouth, dry eyes. I want to be clear when I say that you absolutely should talk to your doctor before starting or stopping any medication. Point is, if you're years out from a heart attack and you're in otherwise good health, you might want to ask your doctor about discontinuing beta blockers. You want to, of course, keep up a healthy lifestyle, diet, exercise, and sleep. I'm Dr. Sanjay Gupta, helping you live a better life.
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2: What's one goal that you still have your sights set on? I know a lot of country artists are going into acting, doing different things. What do you want?
3: I feel like in the career sense, it's just like keep building. You know, I want to be in arenas and stadiums, so I think that's always a goal for me. The acting thing would be really cool. I mean, I have a history there of doing that before music, but that's long. That's a long story. No, I did like some background acting and some like small feature stuff and stuff that I someday maybe could come back to. And then the other goal is just like home life. I think that like we get to live kind of two different lives, and I've been so blessed to like have this on the road life, and it can kind of make home a little more. And I've been really honestly working in the last little while, just like figuring out what is home and enjoying that time at home and like actually taking a day for myself. So
2: yeah, super important. Stay grounded in the middle of
3: That's
2: all of
3: right.
2: it. We're all human at the end of the day.
3: We are all the exact same. Yeah.
2: Josh, always good to have you on the show.
3: So good to see you. Thank you.
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17: 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Well, actually, we play it longer than that. It starts with Danger Lindsay in the morning. 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

My name's Justin. This is the Overnight Ride. Hardy back on the show tonight talking about MacArthur, writing Be Her, and why a buffet affected his show. Right now, Megan Maroney, who will be on the new Kenny Chesney album due out in September. Beautiful Things on the Overnight Ride.

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0: My name's Justin. This is the Overnight Ride. Hardy is on the show. We're talking about the song MacArthur and MacArthur Legacy, which will be a merch line and some other things eventually that will help farming across America. I'm kind of comparing it to the This Shirt Saves Live shirt from St. Jude. If you wear it and you see someone wearing it, you're in a club. You nod to each other knowing you're doing good things in the world.
1: Sure. You know? I hope so. I hope that the people that get it know that it's more than just something, a cool drop. You know what I mean? That it really stands for something.
0: You know, we get a lot of requests late at night on the show for MacArthur. And my one buddy, Richard, still old school, will record songs on a tape deck off the radio.
1: That's so sick. That is awesome.
0: Because he was mad. He's like, I don't think it's on his album. Like, well, I won't talk over the front if you want to record it. And then I played it.
1: That's awesome. That's awesome. Man, that's cool. Is it how late at night? Because it could be some of these guys that are still farmers and are getting up at 3 a.m. It's a good time for that. It's like, that's not a, it seems like it's a better time to listen to that song is late at night. Yeah, you know, which is the irony is that I want you guys to play it in the middle of the afternoon when you're driving home. But I get it, man. When the sun's coming up early in the morning, that's the good stuff.
2: We get you through the night or the early morning, depending on your perspective. The Overnight Ride will be right back.
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7: I don't know about you, but my social media feeds are flooded with lotions and potions and gadgets, all promising to unlock different components of longevity. But if you log off, take a step back from all the hype, you'll find that the actual keys to a longer, healthier life are hiding in plain sight. There are four of them. Number one, nutrition. The Mediterranean diet really is the gold standard. Number two, exercise. You should be getting 150 minutes of moderate intensity exercise or 75 minutes of vigorous intensity exercise every week, plus strength training and stretching. Number three, sleep. Sleep is when your body and your brain repair themselves. You should be getting 7 to 9 hours a night. And finally, number four often gets forgotten, socialization. It's not a bonus. It's a necessity for a healthy life, finding a sense of community, purpose, and belonging. I'm Dr. Sanjay Gupta, helping you live a better life.

0: The countdown is over. This past Friday, we got Banks of the Trinity from Cody Johnson. Went by quick from when he announced it to when it came out. This one on there, Horseback on the Overnight Ride.
1: He's a ranch hand in a pinch, man. Hotter than the red on the cattle brand. Cause she's a gold digger with a quick trigger. A cast iron skillet swinging lid flipper. Now he's a double wide on the county line. Sitting

Talking to Hardy all night long on the overnight ride. If you do want to check out MacArthur Legacy, it is MacArthurLegacy.com. The merch drop is soon, and it will help farmers across America. Hardy, Eric Church, Morgan Wallen, Tim McGraw. Here is MacArthur.

0: Charles Wesley Godwin, Luke Combs, Better That Way on the Overnight Ride. Luke Combs donated a record player to a third grade class who likes to listen to music while they write. And now I've discovered there's mini record players, I think at Walmart or Target, that will play Luke Combs songs. There's a lot of mini stuff out there. What are we doing?
1: 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The Overnight Ride will be right back.

Last week, Dan and Shay did a quick set at Tight Ends and Friends, a concert here in Nashville, and they opened up with the national anthem, which they did at the World Cup. So now I have a feeling when we see Dan and Shay on the new tour, they may sing the national anthem, and we're all welcoming that.

Tyler Hubbard land on the overnight ride. No new Florida Georgia Line news, but there's new hubcap hats from Tyler. He designs them all. And these ones are 4th of July themed, and they're pretty sick, so it's probably going to take my money. It's Luke Bryan, and most people are good.

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My name's Justin. This is the Overnight Ride. Always catch me on Instagram, Justin Off Air. Hardy back on the show tonight. Grateful that he stopped by to chat for a little bit. Talk to him in a few right now, Dylan Scott, and What He'll Never Have.

I'm Justin. This is the Overnight Ride. Hardy is back on the show. I read a quote, some news article that said, you're now writing for yourself instead of other people working on a new project. Is that like a mindset you go in with?

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Megan Maroney's dad is retired, but he's been taking his job very seriously. He's a roadie and guitar tech for her. I don't know if he's doing it on the Cloud 9 tour, but I have seen that he's been wearing a lot of pink backstage. It's Megan 6 months later on the Overnight Ride. Let me see.

Now, Crew is usually on the road with Ella Langley, her dog, but about a week and a half ago, she adopted Jones after visiting an animal shelter to promote and help them save like 1,500 beagles. Walked in without a dog, walked out with one. Looks like Jones is also on the road with Ella. Here she is with Morgan Wallen. It's I Can't Love You Anymore on the Overnight Ride.

I'm sure more updates on the garden will be soon, but it looks like the sunflowers that Blake and Gwen planted are doing well. Blake wasn't into it, but here we are. They look good. So let him in anyway on the overnight ride. Ain't it

0: Jordan Davis turned this truck around on the overnight ride, officially celebrating 5 years of Buy Dirt, which is like weird to celebrate a song's anniversary that quickly, but it changed Jordan Davis's life. On top of that, there is some special merch and a special vinyl that looks like it's rubbed in dirt.
1: 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Second and third shifters, we are here for you. More of the overnight ride is next.
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Like I always say, it's the simple things of life that bring me joy.

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1: 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And people take a lot of pride in it, and a lot of like generational work has gone into that. So to see it go away and maybe be farmed in a different country or whatever is just kind of sad.
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0: Lainey Wilson, phone, keys, wallet on the overnight ride. She made a lot of new fans. Performed with Taylor Swift. 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Everybody's responding, Lainey Wilson. She might be in stadium soon after this.
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I feel like this one's a lock. I'll say it right now because I'm off the rest of the week. Morgan Wallen, at the end of this week, he's in Baltimore for the Still the Problem tour. Walkout will be Pete Alonso from the Baltimore Orioles. Lock it in. It's going to happen.

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2: 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It starts with Danger Lindsay in the morning. 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
24: An extreme heat warning is in effect for the area through tomorrow night. With sunny skies today, highs up in the mid-90s with south winds around 10 to 20. Clear to partly cloudy tonight, low at 77, south winds 10 to 15. Back to 96 with partly to mostly sunny skies Tuesday, south winds 10 to 15. Mid-70s for lows Tuesday night. I'm Paul Trombley. Right now, 78.

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0: Okay, so we were going through, Google put out their maxing trends, their most annoying maxing trends.
2: Right.
0: So we have some more of those this week.
2: Great.
0: Cortisol maxing. They say cortisol maxing is where you live in a way that is designed to maximize stress hormones, like overworking, doom scrolling, and sleeping too late. They said this is typically unintentional. It's just people cannot help doing this for whatever reason, their personalities. They just, that's what they do.
2: Yeah.
0: Cortisol maxing.
2: It is easier to not do anything.
0: Well, I do. There's people that we know that I can recognize. It's like, man, you do not set yourself up for anything easy. Like, just the way you operate. You can tell you're not trying to, but it's like you could not make work or life or anything else harder on yourself than you do.
2: Yeah.
0: So even
2: that doesn't feel good. You're right.
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2: Well, sure.
0: I try not to be one. I'm more like, I try to be relaxed maxing.
2: Yeah.
0: As much as humanly possible. When I can.
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6: 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Right now, traffic from the Mr. Electric Traffic Center.
7: We are looking good out there. No accidents, no delays. So enjoy your ride to work. That's Right Now Traffic.

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0: 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That is Jason Aldean. 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It is 77 degrees.
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2: Mel Brooks turned 100 years old yesterday. Entertainment Weekly celebrated by naming what they consider his most essential films.
0: You're a big Mel Brooks fan. Are you good with this list? Where you at?
2: It's okay.
0: What's the most essential?
2: So they have The Producers as the most essential. Blazing Saddles, Young Frankenstein, High Anxiety, and Spaceballs rounding out the top five.
0: That's not bad.
2: It's okay. My favorite is Spaceballs of all time. History of the World Part 1 is probably up there for me, and Robin Hood Men in Tights. Those are going to be probably my top three. Then we'll put in Blazing Saddles, maybe The Producers. I'll call him. I'll let him know.
0: Yeah, please do. Please.
2: Meanwhile, the American Film Institute honored him by reordering the 100 Years, 100 Lasts list. It released in 2000, and they put Blazing Saddles at number one. When the list first dropped 26 years ago, it was at number six, while the 1959 comedy Some Like It Hot was at number one. And they were like, we made a mistake.
0: You're
2: and
0: now bad.
2: We'll admit it on your 100th birthday.
0: I do like the idea. It's like, you made it to a 100. Your movie is now funnier. Yeah. How's that work?
2: I don't know.
0: You know?
2: Toy Story.
0: Or you might as well just admit, hey, guys, our list is very whatever.
2: We messed up. Yeah. Toy Story 5 kept the box office crown with a $70 million take. Supergirl had a $38 million opening. But
0: that's got to be lower than what they were hoping for.
2: Well, you were supposed to go, and then you didn't.
0: I was going
2: to
0: go, and then plans changed. I didn't make it out.
2: So you're
0: sorry,
2: the problem.
0: Sorry, I'm part of the problem.
2: You're the problem. And Michael J. Fox is now a Companion of the Order of Canada, which is his native country's highest civilian honor. He was awarded for both his Hollywood career and his advocacy for Parkinson's disease.
0: So what is this title again?
2: The Companion of the Order of Canada.
0: Is this like their version of getting knighted?
2: Maybe.
0: That's what it feels like.
2: Sure.
0: Well, congratulations.
2: Meanwhile, the TV producer Roger Damon Price also got in the order. I know what you're thinking. Who's he? He created You Can't Do That on Television and was the one that invented the green slime for Nickelodeon.
0: So, why did this take so long to get him in there? Yeah. He should have been in years ago.
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15: An extreme heat warning is in effect for the area through tomorrow night. With sunny skies today, highs up in the mid-90s with south winds around 10 to 20. Clear to partly cloudy tonight, low at 77, south winds 10 to 15. Back to 96 with partly to mostly sunny skies Tuesday, south winds 10 to 15. Mid-70s for lows Tuesday night. I'm Paul Trombley. Right now, 75.
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2: We have the right shoulder blocked, 80 westbound at the exit ramp to Grand Prairie Parkway due to a stalled vehicle in that area. So be careful. That's right now traffic.
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This is Ella Langley, Danger's Daily Dumbass, including somebody from Des Moines. 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
1: Making you feel a little better about yourself, one idiot at a time. It's Danger's Daily Dumbass.
0: So we've got one from right here in Iowa, but we're going to start with a Florida man who tried to steal some expensive steaks, or as I like to call them, any steaks at all.
2: Yep.
0: He shoved them down his pants and then tried to take off from the grocery store. The employees tracked him down. They were able to get everything back, is how it's phrased. The shoplifter did get away before police could arrive on the scene. They say the store does still have, quote, beef with the guy. But it is. It's like, we were able to get everything back. And it's like, yeah, but do you want that? And more than that, does anybody else want that?
2: Yeah, I would discount that.
0: That's a Would You Rather Wednesday.
2: Would you rather?
0: Would you rather buy meat that a guy had tried to steal by putting it in his pants for cheaper? Or pay full price for your meat. It's been in no
2: one's
0: pants.
2: Could be the only way I'm getting beef.
0: That's the only way.
2: If I'm being honest.
0: The only way I'm going to get a steak. And we did have the story of the guy.
2: Okay, so did you see the video of the guy on 235?
0: Not until you showed it to me.
2: Okay, so a guy gets on 235 going the wrong direction.
0: Way.
2: Which I'm not even sure how you do that.
0: Oh, I can show you.
2: If I'm being perfectly honest. But ends up, there's a, like a parked car, like on the shoulder, like
0: I'd
2: the left
0: stalled
2: shoulder.
0: Vehicle.
2: Stalled vehicle.
0: Yeah.
2: Right.
0: I don't think they just parked.
2: No. It was a stalled vehicle. This is overnight, Saturday into Sunday.
0: Mm-hmm.
2: It was stalled vehicle
0: hours.
2: Was there. And so this guy runs. He has the whole lane, all the lanes, and he runs into
0: So he's also, he's going the wrong way, and he's also on the shoulder.
2: Right. And he runs into this car that's on the shoulder. And then you could tell he's like, I got to get out of here.
0: Mm-hmm.
2: Instead of like turning around and going the right way.
0: No.
2: Then he turns and goes perpendicular to 235 and tries to go like up a grass hill.
0: Yeah.
2: Like very steep. Gets partway up and is like, no, I don't think I'm going to be able to get up. Starts coming down. The cops show up about that point.
0: Mm-hmm.
2: He ends up running kind of into one of the cop cars. Then he gets out,
0: tries to flee the police at that point.
2: Gets into a scuffle with it. But like, you have to go watch the video because it is absolutely insane.
0: It is. And like you said, both of us said, it's like whoever's car stalled and was there, you know, they were like, this stinks.
2: Yeah.
0: But
2: I think it probably saved
0: lives. Was there
2: lives.
0: For a reason?
2: Yeah. Mm-hmm.
0: Because you got to think, the car that he hit is
2: stopped
0: stalled
2: him.
0: And there's nobody in it.
2: Right.
0: It stopped the whole thing. This could have been so much worse.
2: So much worse.
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18: An extreme heat warning is in effect for the area through tomorrow night. With sunny skies today, highs up in the mid-90s with south winds around 10 to 20. Clear to partly cloudy tonight, low at 77, south winds 10 to 15. Back to 96 with partly to mostly sunny skies Tuesday, south winds 10 to 15. Mid-70s for lows Tuesday night. I'm Paul Trombley. Right now, 75.
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1: 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Right now, traffic from the Mr. Electric Traffic Center.
2: We are looking good out there. No accidents, no delays. So enjoy your ride to work. That's right now traffic.

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0: 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It is 6:52. We're at 77 degrees.
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2: Alan Jackson is officially retired. Saturday night's last call, One More for the Road, was a four-hour show with tribute performances and a full set from Alan. So I think at one point we didn't think he was going to be performing, but he did.
0: There was talk about whether or not he could.
2: Right. Some big moments for the night. Fans did have to briefly evacuate the stadium because there was lightning in the area. So that kind of stunk. But Carrie Underwood shared a full circle moment when she put a picture up of her seeing Alan in concert in 1994. She sang, Eric Church performed with just his guitar, no band behind him. Taylor Swift sent in a recorded voice video message. Ella Langley, Reba, and Rusty Wallace all sent in video messages as well. He took a moment to celebrate his family. George Strait joined him on stage. They did two songs together. And then his final song of the night was Where I Come From, and then there was a fireworks display afterward. The concert will air as a primetime special later this year on NBC.
0: I can't wait.
2: Yeah, so I'm really excited about it.
0: Did you know of anybody that went? I know of at least one couple that went, and I was so jealous.
2: I can't wait to see it. Riley Green made a surprise appearance at his Midtown Nashville bar, Losers Bar and Grill, Saturday night, and he was joined by Kevin James. And they performed Don't Mind If I Do. So just a smaller show.
0: A little bit smaller. A little bit smaller. Still cool.
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11: An extreme heat warning is in effect for the area through tomorrow night. With sunny skies today, highs up in the mid-90s with south winds around 10 to 20. Clear to partly cloudy tonight, low at 77, south winds 10 to 15. Back to 96 with partly to mostly sunny skies Tuesday, south winds 10 to 15. Mid-70s for lows Tuesday night. I'm Paul Trombley. Right now, 75.
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1: 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Right now traffic from the Mr. Electric Traffic Center.
2: We are looking good out there. No accidents, no delays. So enjoy your ride to work. That's Right Now Traffic.
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0: 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It's going to be another warm one today.
1: It's the whole week.
0: Yeah.
1: It's going to be a warm one.
0: It's here.
1: We can handle it. We're Iowans.
0: Well, be smart about it. Stay hydrated. Mm-hmm. Keep an eye out for people you need to keep an eye out for. Mm-hmm. But yes, you and I have talked about this before. I have one of my brothers.
1: You got to be careful about things we've talked about. Yes.
0: One of my brothers has strong feelings about supporting your favorite team outside of the season. So, for example, it can go from super hot in our studio to super cold in a second.
1: Yeah.
0: So you ought to have...
1: It's extreme weather in the studio.
0: You have to have like a sweatshirt in here at all times because you will need it throughout the morning. So I have a Detroit Lions sweatshirt on. Now, clearly...
1: And I have a sweater that I crocheted.
0: That you crocheted.
1: Yeah.
0: I did not make this sweatshirt. No. Mm-hmm. I purchased it.
1: I just wanted people to know that's what I put on.
0: Yes. But I have a brother that he's a Green Bay Packer fan, he's a St. Louis Cardinal fan. If it's outside of baseball season, he's not wearing Cardinals stuff. If it's outside of football season, he's not wearing Packers stuff. He only wears the gear within the season that is taking place. Mm. Now, where you're safe is if you are an Iowa State, Drake, so UNI, you got to figure, they're always doing something.
1: Right, there's always a season.
0: So you're good. Yeah. You know, but I've never thought it to be strange to support your favorite teams at all times, even if nothing is going on. Do you think it's weird?
1: I think it's fine. I have no problem with you wearing your Lions sweatshirt in here. No, and I think I would. I think I do tend to the clothes that I have for my favorite teams kind of go along with the season that they're in, if that makes sense. So, like, I have more with, like, the Vikings. I have more, like, long sleeve sweatshirts.

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10: An extreme heat warning is in effect for the area through tomorrow night. With sunny skies today, highs up in the mid-90s with south winds around 10 to 20. Clear to partly cloudy tonight, low at 77, south winds 10 to 15. Back to 96 with partly to mostly sunny skies Tuesday, south winds 10 to 15. Mid-70s for lows Tuesday night. I'm Paul Trombley. Right now, 77.
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12: 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Right now, traffic from the Mr. Electric Traffic Center.
13: We are looking good out there. No accidents, no delays. So enjoy your ride to work. That's Right Now Traffic.

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0: 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Kid myself, that is John Morgan. 7:24, it is 77 degrees with Danger and Lindsay.
1: Breaking down Tinseltown. Tinseltown. Here's today's Hollywood hotshots.
2: Mel Brooks turned 100 years old yesterday. Entertainment Weekly celebrated by naming what they consider his most essential films.
0: You're a big Mel Brooks fan. Are you good with this list? Where you at?
2: It's okay.
0: What's the most essential?
2: So they have The Producers as the most essential. Blazing Saddles, Young Frankenstein, High Anxiety, and Spaceballs rounding out the top five.
0: That's not bad.
2: It's okay. My favorite is Spaceballs of all time. History of the World Part 1 is probably up there for me, and Robin Hood Men in Tights. Those are going to be probably my top three. Then we'll put in Blazing Saddles, maybe The Producers. I'll call him. I'll let him know.
0: Yeah, please do. Please.
2: Meanwhile, the American Film Institute honored him by reordering the 100 Years, 100 Lasts list. It released in 2000, and they put Blazing Saddles at number one. When the list first dropped 26 years ago, it was at number six, while the 1959 comedy Some Like It Hot was at number one. And they were like, We made a mistake.
0: You're
2: and
0: now that
2: we'll admit it on your 100th birthday.
0: I do like the idea. It's like you made it to a 100. Your movie is now funnier. Yeah. How's that work?
2: I don't know.
0: You know?
2: Toy Story.
0: Or you might as well just admit, hey, guys, our list is very whatever.
2: We messed up. Yeah. Toy Story 5 kept the box office crown with a $70 million take. Supergirl had a $38 million opening. But
0: that's got to be lower than what they were hoping for.
2: Well, you were supposed to go, and then you didn't.
0: I was going
2: to
0: go, and then plans changed. I didn't make it out.
2: So you're
0: sorry,
2: the problem.
0: Sorry, I'm part of the problem.
2: You're the problem. And Michael J. Fox is now a Companion of the Order of Canada, which is his native country's highest civilian honor. He was awarded for both his Hollywood career and his advocacy for Parkinson's disease.
0: So what is this title again?
2: The Companion of the Order of Canada.
0: Is this like their version of getting knighted?
2: Maybe.
0: That's what it feels like.
2: Sure.
0: Well, congratulations.
2: Meanwhile, the TV producer Roger Damon Price also got in the order. I know what you're thinking. Who's he? He created You Can't Do That on Television and was the one that invented the green slime for Nickelodeon.
0: So, why did this take so long to get him in there? Yeah. He should have been in years ago.
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11: An extreme heat warning is in effect for the area through tomorrow night. With sunny skies today, highs up in the mid-90s with south winds around 10 to 20. Clear to partly cloudy tonight, low at 77, south winds 10 to 15. Back to 96 with partly to mostly sunny skies Tuesday, south winds 10 to 15. Mid-70s for lows Tuesday night. I'm Paul Trombley. Right now, 77.
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1: 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Right now, traffic from the Mr. Electric Traffic Center.
2: We are looking good out there. No accidents, no delays, so enjoy your ride to work. That's Right Now Traffic.

0: 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I told you, we were talking about this earlier, I will wear the apparel of my favorite teams year-round. So even though football season is not going on, I still have a Detroit Lions sweatshirt in the studio.
1: Yeah. Which somebody pointed out, that isn't a concern that you're wearing a sweatshirt in this extreme heat. But well, let's remind people, although right now it is the hottest it's ever been.
0: It's
1: in
0: very
1: here,
0: warm. I'm not wearing the sweatshirt. It's just on the back of the chair.
1: Within a couple minutes, it'll be the coldest thing ever.
0: So I will not. I will not be wearing this outdoors. I will. I try not to judge people, but man, there are times where I'll see somebody wearing something. It's a hot day, you know, and we're at summer nights, let's say, and then somebody walks by and they're in jeans and a sweatshirt, and you're like,
1: how? Why?
0: Like, that's one thing to not look at the weather at all before you walk out of the house, but it's like, but now you're in it. Like, you know what's going on right
1: now. You feel
0: this,
1: right?
0: Can I help you? I'll help you find shorts. I'll purchase your shorts.
1: Well, just so you know, it seems overwhelming that you're good to go.
0: Because I have a brother who will not wear his favorite team outside of their season.
1: Out of season. Yeah. Angie says, I support year round.
0: Thank you.
1: Jake says, just because it's off season doesn't mean you can't show them support. Candy said, that's normal. Jamie said, she's always repping.
0: That's what I'm at.
1: And Jeremy said, fandom has no season.
0: I agree.
1: Yeah.
0: So I feel like we've determined he's the weird one, my brother.
1: Let's call him up and tell him.
0: Oh, believe me, I let him know he's weird all the time.
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10: An extreme heat warning is in effect for the area through tomorrow night. With sunny skies today, highs up in the mid-90s with south winds around 10 to 20. Clear to partly cloudy tonight, low at 77, south winds 10 to 15. Back to 96 with partly to mostly sunny skies Tuesday, south winds 10 to 15. Mid-70s for lows Tuesday night. I'm Paul Trombley. Right now, 77.
2: 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Right now, traffic from the Mr. Electric Traffic Center.
1: We have the left shoulder blocked, 80 westbound at 14th Street due to a stalled vehicle, so be prepared there. That's right now traffic.

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0: Nash FM 97.3, Des Moines' new country leader, don't we? That is Morgan Wallen. It's Danger and Lindsay. It goes down this week, according to the rumors.
1: What's that?
0: The big wedding, the Taylor Swift.
1: Oh, yeah.
0: I almost said Jason Kelce. Oof.
1: No.
0: I could have broke up a family there.
1: That would have been different.
0: Taylor Swift and Travis Kelce.
1: Mm-hmm.
0: You still don't believe it's going down at Madison Square Garden?
1: I don't.
0: I do. I can't wait to finally have it answered so we can find out if you're right.
1: I think they're already married.
0: You think so?
1: I think they're already married. If something is happening at Madison Square Garden, it's just a celebration.
0: So that the wedding has already taken place.
1: Yeah.
0: Well, that's a new twist you've put on it.
1: Either that or it's not happening at Madison Square Garden at all.
0: They just want everybody to think it, so yeah. Nobody's going to know where this is going to go down.
1: Exactly.
0: If it does, in fact, happen at Madison Square Garden, like they're saying, do you realize that this is not the first wedding at Madison Square Garden?
1: Well, who else?
0: The last one was in 1982. And I can't tell you who, because it was 2,000 couples all at once. So... You think
1: let's
0: this
1: go,
0: is
1: let's
0: a...
1: Name, I think we should probably name
0: go,
1: them all.
0: Go through them. How many do you think are still together?
1: Hopefully most of them.
0: 2,000 couples.
2: When it comes to news, we're first in country. Nash News Now. Cody Johnson says there was no way he was missing Alan Jackson's last show this weekend.
3: Every year we kind of spend 10 to 15 days down the beach in Alabama. 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I was supposed to be there on that day and I told my wife, I said, there's no way I'm missing Alan Jackson's last show.
2: I'm Lisa Manning for Nash News Now.
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4: An extreme heat warning is in effect for the area through tomorrow night. With sunny skies today, highs up in the mid-90s with south winds around 10 to 20. Clear to partly cloudy tonight, low at 77, south winds 10 to 15. Back to 96 with partly to mostly sunny skies Tuesday, south winds 10 to 15. Mid-70s for lows Tuesday night. I'm Paul Trombley. Right now, 79.
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8: 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Right now traffic from the Mr. Electric Traffic Center.
9: We have the left shoulder blocked, 80 westbound at 14th Street due to a stalled vehicle, so be prepared there. That's right now traffic.
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1: Right, July 17th, Jack Trice Stadium.
0: Mm-hmm.
1: It's going to be a great time.
0: It is going to be a great time. And
1: can't believe it's like finally, like almost here.
0: Yeah, we're like a couple weeks away at this point, which is also crazy that it's July and it's 8 billion degrees. But as we know, this is the part two, the big ass stadium tour. So what we're going to do for your opportunity to win tickets, we're going to give you two things. You have to tell us which is bigger.
1: Yeah.
0: It's that simple.
1: It's that simple.
0: All right, so
1: I mean, if you know them, it's that simple.
0: Well, that's a good point. It could be very hard.
1: Because this
0: today's would be very hard for me.
1: I was going to say, this one, I actually didn't know. So, but it is just a 50-50, so that's okay.
0: Yeah.
1: A terabyte or a gigabyte?
0: A terabyte or a gigabyte?
1: Mm-hmm.
0: Man, I know nothing about computers. There are some people that they'd be like, well, this is so easy. But yes, I'm with you. Caller number 7, hopefully it's easy for you. 515-915-0973. Which is bigger, a terabyte or a gigabyte? Good luck.
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13: An extreme heat warning is in effect for the area through tomorrow night. With sunny skies today, highs up in the mid-90s with south winds around 10 to 20. Clear to partly cloudy tonight, low at 77, south winds 10 to 15. Back to 96 with partly to mostly sunny skies Tuesday, south winds 10 to 15. Mid-70s for lows Tuesday night. I'm Paul Trombley. Right now, 79.
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18: 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Right now, traffic from the Mr. Electric Traffic Center.
19: We have the left shoulder blocked, 80 westbound at 14th Street due to a stalled vehicle, so be prepared there. That's right now traffic.
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21: This is crazy. I never get caller number nothing.
12: Well, not only did you get caller number something, but you got the right
19: the
12: one.
19: The right one.
12: As well. All right, what's your name?
21: Brenda.
12: Okay, Brenda, let's see if we can win you some Post Malone Jelly Roll tickets here. Which of these is bigger?
19: A terabyte or a gigabyte?
21: I'm going to say a terabyte.
12: Terabyte is correct!
19: Woo! Actually, a terabyte holds 1,024 gigabytes.
12: There you go. We're not kidding, Brenda. You just got your tickets.
21: Thank you.
12: You are very welcome. Another chance for you to win coming up tomorrow morning, 7:10 with Danger and Lindsay. Don't miss it. Here's Megan Maroney.

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0: 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That is Luke Combs. It is 8:25, 77 degrees with Danger and Lindsay.
1: 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Here's today's Hollywood hotshots.
2: Mel Brooks turned 100 years old yesterday. Entertainment Weekly celebrated by naming what they consider his most essential films.
0: You're a big Mel Brooks fan. Are you good with this list? Where you at?
2: It's okay.
0: What's the most essential?
2: So they have The Producers as the most essential. Blazing Saddles, Young Frankenstein, High Anxiety, and Spaceballs rounding out the top five.
0: That's not bad.
2: It's okay. My favorite is Spaceballs of all time. History of the World Part 1 is probably up there for me, and Robin Hood Men in Tights. Those are going to be probably my top three. Then we'll put in Blazing Saddles, maybe The Producers. I'll call him. I'll let him know.
0: Yeah, please do. Please.
2: Meanwhile, the American Film Institute honored him by reordering the 100 Years, 100 Lasts list. It released in 2000, and they put Blazing Saddles at number one. When the list first dropped 26 years ago, it was at number six, while the 1959 comedy Some Like It Hot was at number one. And they were like, made a mistake.
0: We'll
2: admit it on your 100th birthday.
0: I do like the idea. It's like you made it to a 100. Your movie is now funnier. Yeah. How's that work?
2: I don't know.
0: You know?
2: Toy Story.
0: Or you might as well just admit, hey, guys, our list is very whatever.
2: We messed up. Yeah. Toy Story 5 kept the box office crown with a $70 million take. Supergirl had a $38 million opening. But
0: that's got to be lower than what they were hoping for.
2: Well, you were supposed to go, and then you didn't.
0: I was going to go, and then plans changed. I didn't make it out.
2: So you're
0: the problem. I'm part of the problem.
2: You're the problem. And Michael J. Fox is now a companion of the Order of Canada, which is his native country's highest civilian honor. He was awarded for both his Hollywood career and his advocacy for Parkinson's disease.
0: So what is this title again?
2: The Companion of the Order of Canada.
0: Is this like their version of getting knighted?
2: Maybe.
0: That's what it feels like.
2: Sure.
0: Well, congratulations.
2: Meanwhile, the TV producer Roger Damon Price also got in the order. I know what you're thinking. Who's he? He created You Can't Do That on Television and was the one that invented the green slime for Nickelodeon.
0: So, why did this take so long to get him in there? Yeah. He should have been in years ago.
1: Hollywood hotshot.
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13: An extreme heat warning is in effect for the area through tomorrow night. Sky stays sunny today with highs in the mid-90s, southerly winds 10 to 20 miles per hour. Clear to partly cloudy tonight, low at 77, south winds 10 to 15. Back to 96 with partly to mostly sunny skies Tuesday, south winds 10 to 15. Mid-70s for lows Tuesday night. I'm Paul Trombley. Right now, 79.
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17: 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Right now traffic from the Mr. Electric Traffic Center.
2: We have the left shoulder blocked, 80 westbound at 14th Street due to a stalled vehicle. So be prepared there. That's right now traffic.

0: 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It is going to be another hot one today. We're going to be dealing with the heat for a while.
1: Yep.
0: So make sure.
1: What really did feel like, welcome to July.
0: Yes. Right?
1: You had a pretty nice June.
0: Uh-huh.
1: Yes. But no more.
0: You forgot what summer in Iowa felt like? Well, let me remind you. Yeah.
2: Mondays. Random facts.
0: Before he became president, James Garfield came up with a proof of the Pythagorean theorem that was published in an educational journal. Hmm. He is the only president to have contributed anything original to mathematics.
1: Well, that's fantastic.
0: That's like, that's a weird thing. That's how I know I don't have a mathematical brain.
1: Uh-huh.
0: Because it was like, oh, I didn't know we invented new things or tried to prove things. I thought you just gave me some numbers and I tried to put it all together. I didn't know we
1: were.
0: You
1: don't remember doing proofs in school?
0: No.
1: I loved proofs.
0: I don't remember a lot of things about school. Everyone in North Korea named Kim Jong-un had to legally change their name once he took power.
1: That's
0: because
1: not
0: it is
1: surprising.
0: It's illegal to have the same name as the supreme leader.
1: Mm-hmm.
0: Which, going back to that, we had a president named Benjamin Harrison. I had a cousin named Benjamin Harrison.
1: Oh, he would have been in jail.
0: Good thing they didn't overlap. Mm-hmm. He'd had to change his name. We've heard of the 5-second rule when it comes to dropping food. Have you heard of the 4-second rule?
1: No.
0: The 4-second rule, they say, is the amount of time that the average person will use to wait for a page to load on the internet before just leaving and going somewhere else.
1: 4 seconds.
0: If it's not up by 4 seconds.
1: Well, get your crap together, website.
0: I'm gone.
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18: An extreme heat warning is in effect for the area through tomorrow night. Sky stays sunny today with highs in the mid-90s, southerly winds 10 to 20 miles per hour. Clear to partly cloudy tonight, low at 77, south winds 10 to 15. Back to 96 with partly to mostly sunny skies Tuesday, south winds 10 to 15. Mid-70s for lows Tuesday night. I'm Paul Trombley. Right now, 79.
2: 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Right now, traffic from the Mr. Electric Traffic Center.
19: We are looking good out there. No accidents, no delays, so enjoy your ride. That's Right Now Traffic.

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2: Alan Jackson is officially retired. Saturday night's last call, One More for the Road, was a four-hour show with tribute performances and a full set from Alan. So I think at one point we didn't think he was going to be performing, but he did.
0: There was talk about whether or not he could.
2: Right. Some big moments from the night. Fans did have to briefly evacuate the stadium because there was lightning in the area. So that kind of stunk. But Carrie Underwood shared a full circle moment when she put a picture up of her seeing Alan in concert in 1994. she sang Eric Church performed with just his guitar, no band behind him. Taylor Swift sent in a recorded voice video message. Ella Langley, Reba, and Rusty Wallace all sent in video messages as well. He took a moment to celebrate his family. George Strait joined him on stage. They did two songs together. And then his final song of the night was Where I Come From, and then there was a fireworks display afterward. The concert will air as a primetime special later this year on NBC.
0: I can't wait.
2: Yeah, so I'm really excited about it.
0: Did you know of anybody that went? I know of at least one couple that went, and I was so jealous.
2: I can't wait to see it. Riley Green made a surprise appearance at his Midtown Nashville bar, Losers Bar and Grill, Saturday night, and he was joined by Kevin James. And they performed Don't Mind If I Do. So, just a smaller show.
0: A little bit smaller. A little bit smaller. Still cool.
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14: An extreme heat warning is in effect for the area through tomorrow night. Skies stay sunny today with highs in the mid-90s, southerly winds 10 to 20 miles per hour. Clear to partly cloudy tonight, low at 77, south winds 10 to 15. Back to 96 with partly to mostly sunny skies Tuesday, south winds 10 to 15. Mid-70s for lows Tuesday night. I'm Paul Trombley. Right now, 79.
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I knew it. I knew you. That is Taylor Swift, your latest Jason Aldean, Luke Bryan, Double Down national text keyword right after Morgan Wallen.

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0: 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Don't tell on me. That is Jason Aldean. I had your latest national text keyword right before that. You could be off to see Jason Aldean and Luke Bryan together. The Double Down Tour. What I love about this, the Vegas stop is where you could be at. It comes with a whole bunch of stuff. So you have to go to NashFM973.com.
1: Yeah.
0: Get all the details on the national contest. But also on that lineup, because we've talked about it. It's like, how many hits do you have between those two? But then John Party and Chase Matthew are also on that show.
1: I know. It's crazy.
0: I'm considering looking into the...
1: Can I just win. Can I just purchase tickets?
0: Yeah, just do I buy tickets, head to Vegas, chaperone whoever wins. I don't have to chaperone, but I want to be there. Keep listening for those national text keywords.
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Most people are good. That is Luke Bryan. You could be off to see him. Jason Aldean, John Party, Chase Matthew, all in Las Vegas. Keep listening for your national text keywords. Here's Dylan Scott.

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0: 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Carry on. That is Kenny Chesney. It's Danger and Lindsay. We are out for a very special summer night this Thursday night. It's going to be in the district at Prairie Trail. Not only is it summer nights, so we'll have the cars out there, but it's also Sips and Songs, Joshua Sinclair and Jordan Beam.
1: Yeah, so you're going to get music. You're going to get the awesome cars. You also have food trucks out there.
0: But
1: all
0: you
1: the
0: got
1: food
0: the
1: that's in the
0: too.
1: District.
0: Yeah,
1: I mean, it's going to be a really good time and fireworks to end the night.
0: Fireworks after the bands presented by Carl Chevrolet.
1: Actually, not to even to end the night.
0: No,
1: because then after
0: that,
1: they have the silent disco.
0: Silent disco. I think we would have fun.
1: Oh, yeah.
0: At a silent disco. I would like to do is, and we may have to do this when we get out there on Thursday, is do a video, silent disco style, and you have to guess the song that you were
1: so
0: hearing
1: mm-hmm.
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23: An extreme heat warning is in effect for the area through tomorrow night. Skies stay sunny today with highs in the mid-90s, southerly winds 10 to 20 miles per hour. Clear to partly cloudy tonight, low at 77, south winds 10 to 15. Back to 96 with partly to mostly sunny skies Tuesday, south winds 10 to 15. Mid-70s for lows Tuesday night. I'm Paul Trombley. Right now, 82.
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0: 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So they are doing a 10-year, $487 million renovation to Buckingham Palace.
1: Yeah.
0: And when they're done with it, King Charles III is not going to live there. But it is kind of cool.
1: What are they going to do with it, then?
0: They're going to give the public more access.
1: That's pretty cool.
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1: Hey, I'm Riley Green with my new song, Think As You Drunk. 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
1: Think As You Drunk, definitely a laid-back, fun party song. And I think it was really inspired by me growing up loving Toby Keith. And I remember when we wrote it thinking, this sounds like something Toby Keith would have came up with. And that's always a good judge of whether or not a song's any good.

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1: 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You could be off to see Jason Aldean and Luke Bryan for the Double Down Tour in Las Vegas. 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

0: 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Can you imagine being in Texas and seeing a giraffe on the loose?
1: No.
0: It happened recently. A giraffe got away for a couple of days. They found her 4 miles from home. The sheriff said she's fat and happy.
1: That's insane.
0: Which is fine for a giraffe. No human wants to hear that about them.
1: Not be described that way.
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Pots Farm was a place to go. 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Jump the barbed wire, spread the word. Light the bonfire and call the girls. 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Jack and Jim were a few good men. 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I'm tired of talking, man. Y'all ain't listening. Them old dirt

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0: 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That is Lainey Wilson, Danger, and Lindsay. Again, looking for Nash Athletes of the Week. When does football start up?
1: Like, I think it's like the first or second week in August.
0: Man, which, can you believe that's about a month away?
1: Yeah, no, I know.
0: You ready for back to school, kids?
1: No.
0: I just made so many enemies.
1: I mean, I am ready for that, but also, no.
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29: An extreme heat warning is in effect for the area through tomorrow night. Skies stay sunny today with highs in the mid-90s, southerly winds 10 to 20 miles per hour. Clear to partly cloudy tonight, low at 77, south winds 10 to 15. Back to 96 with partly to mostly sunny skies Tuesday, south winds 10 to 15. Mid-70s for lows Tuesday night. I'm Paul Trombley. Right now, 84.
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0: 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You know, during the World Cup, we've loved watching fans from overseas come over here, enjoy America, enjoy our food. How about this? Would you want this one? A Japanese roadside eatery is serving oyster-infused soft serve ice cream. Any interest at all?
1: Sure, I'll try it.
0: Yeah, you probably would. I'll pass. You can have mine. Here's Lee Bryce, Rumor, Nash FM.

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0: 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That is Luke Combs. I couldn't love it more. Like,
1: that song?
0: Yeah.
1: Yeah, I know. And every time I hear it, I'm like, this song's great.
0: Right?
1: Yeah.
0: It's a great way to think about another person, too. Like, your person. Sure, yeah. To be like, that's all I need. All I need is you and the end. Mm-hmm. Like, whatever else happens, I'm going to be okay with. Danger and Lindsay, I do want to remind you that you could be off to see a lot of different artists in a lot of different places, and you get to choose where you want to go. It's Live Nation Summer of Live, where you can get 4 lawn tickets for just $99. We are going to let you pick your trip, and there's a lot more that goes with this, including some spending cash. But if you head over to NashFM973.com, you can see all the participating shows. You can see where you want to go. You can then pick your trip, and good luck to you.
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How far does a goodbye go? Jason Aldean, we are featuring Jackson Dean's latest as our new tune at noon today. Oh, if you haven't heard it, get ready. It is a good one. 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

0: 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That is Chase Matthew. He is part of that Double Down tour you could win a trip to see. Keep listening for the details on that as they're coming up shortly. Danger and Lindsay, we are going to be back out in the district again this week. They can't get enough of us. Either that or we just keep showing up.
1: I think we can't get enough of them.
0: It's mutual. I'd like to think it's mutual. It's
1: like
0: a mutual love.
1: Yeah.
0: But Summer Nights is going to be in the district this Thursday night. It's also combined with their Sips and Songs. And this is going to be a good one. Joshua Sinclair and Jordan Beam.
1: Yes, so much
0: We're going to have a crowd.
1: It's going to be great.
0: They've got fireworks presented by Carl Chevrolet after the bands. And then the silent disco from 10 to midnight as well. I got a feeling we're going to be there partying the whole time.
1: Oh, yeah.
0: Lindsay, get ready.
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16: You know, it's funny, when I think back to what the typical American dinner looked like when you and I were kids, there's usually some kind of meat featured at the center of the plate. Vegetables are there, but often thought of as a side dish. More and more, though, we are coming to realize that a plant-based diet, with little or no meat even, is going to be a healthier way to eat for just about everyone. New study out of the University of Hawaii Cancer Center found that eating a high-quality plant-rich diet that includes whole grains, vegetables, and fruits may prevent cognitive impairment even when people start that diet in their late 50s and 60s. Yeah, it's important to make sure you're getting enough protein, fats, complex carbohydrates. Just because you cut out or even cut back on meat, though, is not a license to eat whatever you want. Focus on eating whole, real foods. I'm Dr. Sanjay Gupta, helping you live a better life.
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24: An extreme heat warning is in effect for the area through tomorrow night. Skies stay sunny today with highs in the mid-90s, southerly winds 10 to 20 miles per hour. Clear to partly cloudy tonight, low at 77, south winds 10 to 15. Back to 96 with partly to mostly sunny skies Tuesday, south winds 10 to 15. Mid-70s for lows Tuesday night. I'm Paul Trombley. Right now, 88.
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That is Russell Dickerson. A song you and I are both very into, Jackson Dean, Make a Liar, is our new tune at noon coming up. 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

0: 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That's Jackson Dean. Make a liar. Catch it again at 4:30 this afternoon with Kim Chase. It's Riley Green now. 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

0: 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How great was that show last Thursday?
1: I loved it. Nash Nights in the District. It was so good.
0: It was such a fun night.
1: Perfect night out.
0: Hanging out with people, getting to talk to so many people. I said it. It was one of the best nights of my life. Josh Ross, hate how you look right there. Speaking of live concerts, Live Nation Summer of Live is where you can get 4 lawn tickets for just $99. Not a bad deal at all. And we are letting you pick your trip. One winner is going to get 4 premium tickets to the Live Nation Summer of Live concert of their choice. So who do you want to see and where do you want to see them at? Round trip air for 4 people, 2 nights hotel, $350 spending cash. This is awesome.
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9: You know, it's funny, when I think back to what the typical American dinner looked like when you and I were kids, there's usually some kind of meat featured at the center of the plate. Vegetables are there, but often thought of as a side dish. More and more, though, we are coming to realize that a plant-based diet, with little or no meat even, is going to be a healthier way to eat for just about everyone. New study out of the University of Hawaii Cancer Center found that eating a high-quality plant-rich diet that includes whole grains, vegetables, and fruits may prevent cognitive impairment even when people start that diet in their late 50s and 60s. Yeah, it's important to make sure you're getting enough protein, fats, complex carbohydrates. Just because you cut out or even cut back on meat, though, is not a license to eat whatever you want. Focus on eating whole, real foods. I'm Dr. Sanjay Gupta, helping you live a better life.
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0: 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I can't love you anymore. That is Ella Langley and Morgan Wallen. Oh my goodness, how shocking that those Ella Langley tickets sold so fast when they went on sale Friday.
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0: Nobody saw that coming. Another act that we will be lucky enough to see this fall at Casey Center. Here's Zach Brown Band, Nash FM.

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0: 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That is Zach Top. It's Danger and Lindsay. The good guys back in town this weekend. You know what's cool is the good guys are Friday through Sunday at the Iowa State Fairgrounds. Mm-hmm. However, every year it happens. It'll probably be tomorrow, Wednesday, Thursday. You start to see more and more of these cars out on the streets.
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0: Because they start to come into town and it just slowly builds. And then you have the good guys this weekend. We're going to be down there on Saturday from 10 to noon. So hopefully you can come out and join us.
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19: Bright sunshine this afternoon with daytime highs approaching 95. Winds out of the south, 10 to 20 miles per hour. Partly cloudy tonight, lows around 77. Highs around 96 tomorrow. Temps above average Wednesday and Thursday with highs from the low 90s to the mid 90s. Slight chance for storms Thursday. I'm weatherology meteorologist Paul Trombley. Right now, 88.

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1: 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That is Megan Maroney. 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You could be off to see the Double Down Tour with Jason Aldean and Luke Bryan in Las Vegas. 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

0: John Party, Nash FM 97.3, Des Moines' new country leader. This started yesterday, but with the temperatures the way they are and the way it looks for the rest of the week, Polk County's extreme temperature plan went into effect. These are our hottest temperatures so far this year. It doesn't look good all week long. So they have libraries in Polk County and community centers all around central Iowa that are identified as cooling centers. They're in Polk City. You can find them in Urbandale, Des Moines, Ankeny. If you know somebody that needs to go to one of these places and they have internet access or you have internet access, KCCI has this great list that you can click on to find one close to you. And keep in mind that the Des Moines Area Regional Transit Authority is providing free rides to the cooling centers. All right, so be careful. And, you know, just don't think, no, I'm okay. You know what? Because it's not okay in this heat. 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
26: Highs around 95 this afternoon. Under clear skies, winds out of the south, 10 to 20 miles per hour. Tonight, 77. Mainly clear skies. Tomorrow, highs around 96. Temps above average Wednesday and Thursday, with highs in the low 90s to the mid-90s. Slight chance of thunderstorms Thursday. I'm Weatherology Meteorologist Laura Lockwood. Currently, it's 90 degrees.
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So did you hear Danger Lindsay talking this morning about how well the Ella Langley concert sold when it went on sale 10 o'clock Friday morning? Crazy. 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

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You know, that song gives me like a melancholy feeling, but then at the same time, it, you know, gives me this really feel-good feeling. Did you know that during her Eras tour, she made donations to local food banks in every city that she performed in? Take that, haters. 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

0: John Morgan, Nash FM 97.3, Des Moines' new country leader. That is Kid Myself. We have yet another congratulations going out, this time to Sabrina McDonald. She scored that trip for two to next year's CMA Fest 2027. And she was very pleased on how easy it was to get herself in the running.
1: 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But I was able to do this online. So yeah, very exciting. Wow.
0: And we do it all the time. This time we're talking Jason Aldean, Luke Bryan, the Double Down Tour with John Party and Chase Matthew. 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
13: 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But if you log off, take a step back from all the hype, you'll find that the actual keys to a longer, healthier life are hiding in plain sight. There are four of them. Number one, nutrition. The Mediterranean diet really is the gold standard. Number two, exercise. You should be getting 150 minutes of moderate intensity exercise or 75 minutes of vigorous intensity exercise every week, plus strength training and stretching. Number three, sleep. Sleep is when your body and your brain repair themselves. You should be getting 7 to 9 hours a night. And finally, number four, often gets forgotten, socialization. It's not a bonus, it's a necessity for a healthy life, finding a sense of community, purpose, and belonging. I'm Dr. Sanjay Gupta, helping you live a better life.
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20: Lots of sunshine this afternoon with daytime highs approaching 95. Southerly winds 10 to 20 miles per hour. 77 tonight. Tomorrow, highs around 96. Temps a bit above average Wednesday and Thursday with highs in the low 90s to the mid 90s. Slight chance for storms Thursday. I'm weatherology meteorologist Laura Lockwood. Currently 90.
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I so agree with Danger and Lindsay. When they roll into town, you know it. 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

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And, you know, we talked about the good guys being in town this weekend. And I just think it's fun. They always put on this huge fireworks extravaganza on Saturday night. But this time, Saturday night is the 4th of July, number 250. It's going to be huge.

0: Morgan Wallen, Nash FM 97.3, Des Moines' new country leader, 93 degrees on a very hot Monday afternoon. 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Want to remind you that the Polk County Extreme Temperature Plan went into effect yesterday. Since, we are dealing with the hottest temperatures that we've seen for especially this amount of time all year. So there are cooling stations and there are some libraries in Polk County that are open for you. There's cooling stations in Urbandale, in Ankeny, in Polk City, and the Des Moines Area Regional Transit Authority are providing free rides to cooling centers. Keep in mind when the weather is like this, places like Catholic Charities, Central Iowa Shelter and Services, Children and Families of Iowa, they also are a safe shelter for individuals dealing with the heat. 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

0: 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And so I don't know if she'd appreciate me saying this or not, but she's adorable. She is adorable. And she's a very talented wrestler. 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But Danger Lindsay did have a good talk with her last Friday.
1: So I'm going to ask this question, but I assume I know the answer. You plan to continue wrestling at Dowling, is that right?
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1: Do you hope to continue wrestling beyond high school?
2: Yeah.
1: Well, good luck to you, Molly. 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Molly, congratulations on being our Nash Athlete of the Week with our friends at Home Run Plumbing. We are going to set you up with dinner on us. Home Run Plumbing, they've got a trophy for you. You were also in the running for a $1,000 scholarship, Molly.
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0: 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It starts with Danger Lindsay in the morning. 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
18: Lots of sunshine this afternoon with daytime highs approaching 95. Southerly winds 10 to 20 miles per hour. 77 tonight. Tomorrow, highs around 96. Temps a bit above average Wednesday and Thursday with highs in the low 90s to the mid 90s. Slight chance for storms Thursday. I'm weatherology meteorologist Laura Lockwood. Right now, 91.

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Great picks from our Nashnites in the district last week, if you want to see them all over social media. This is Scotty McCreary. It is just about 4 o'clock. So coming up today on the Nash New Tune Afternoon Replay, my favorite time of the day, he is my favorite guy. All right? I'm going to leave you hanging there.

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0: 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There's nothing funny about getting up early each morning. 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

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I think it was my late 20s. I just really got into darts. It was just so fun. Next thing you know, you're buying your own darts. And then you're getting all these different flights in your own case. It's addictive. 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
7: 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Right now, traffic from the Mr. Electric Traffic Center.
8: There are no accidents or stalled vehicles to report right now, though there does seem to be a slowdown I-35 northbound right there where 35 and 80 come together.
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4: 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And he is one of my favorites, quite possibly my favorite. And it's not just about his music, though I love it. It's got a feel about it. He's so talented. It's his songwriting, his vibe. He's got an old soul, and he's told that all the time.
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4: 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He's engaged. 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

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The official video finally out for that song. It does feature his beautiful fiance, Shannon. His partner, his wife-to-be. That's not the first video she's been in, though. And once you see her, you'll see why. She's just so, so pretty. Up at NashFM973.com, the Nash New Tune at Noon, the Nash New Tune Afternoon Replay, both sponsored by Ohana Steakhouse, the greatest tasting show in town.

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0: 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That's Corey Kent with Coetzal. I'm Kim Chase. 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So this is a fully loaded evening. I'm going to tell you that right now. It's a special summer night. It's summer nights in the district at Prairie Trail. Two things together. Sips and songs with Joshua Sinclair and Jordan Beam. And then the night ends with an awesome fireworks display presented by Carl Chevrolet. After that, silent disco in the park from 10 to midnight. All of this we are letting you know now so you can plan to take Friday off. All right? We'll be talking about that all week. Coming up next, another look at traffic. Right now, it's Nash News Now.
1: When it comes to news, we're first in country. Nash News Now. Kelsey Ballerini's got the song of the summer out with Marshmello, Another Drink.

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12: I don't know about you, but my social media feeds are flooded with lotions and potions and gadgets, all promising to unlock different components of longevity. But if you log off, take a step back from all the hype, you'll find that the actual keys to a longer, healthier life are hiding in plain sight. There are 4 of them. Number 1, nutrition. The Mediterranean diet really is the gold standard. Number 2, exercise. You should be getting 150 minutes of moderate intensity exercise or 75 minutes of vigorous intensity exercise every week, plus strength training and stretching. Number 3, sleep. Sleep is when your body and your brain repair themselves. You should be getting 7 to 9 hours a night. And finally, number 4 often gets forgotten, socialization. It's not a bonus, it's a necessity for a healthy life, finding a sense of community, purpose, and belonging. I'm Dr. Sanjay Gupta, helping you live a better life.
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20: 77 tonight, under partly cloudy skies, south winds 10 to 15 miles per hour. Tomorrow, 96. Chance of thunderstorms tomorrow night, 75. Temps above average Wednesday and Thursday, with highs in the low 90s to the mid-90s. Slight chance of thunderstorms Thursday. I'm weatherology meteorologist Laura Lockwood. Currently, 90.
21: 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Right now traffic from the Mr. Electric Traffic Center.
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So, by the way, today is also National Lasagna Day on the Kim Chase calendar of bizarre holidays. You know I'm not the best cook, but I can do a pretty good lasagna, believe it or not. But there are probably some better options. You might want to check around. There might be some deals for you out there at your favorite places. Right now, Morgan.

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So we are under an extreme heat warning that was supposed to go through tomorrow, but it's expected to be extended as well. Hot and humid conditions together. I could see how some folks would have trouble even getting a deep breath of air. Right now it's Jordan Davis, Nash FM 97.3.

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0: It's a trip to Sin City. You and a guest, Jason Aldean, Luke Bryan, John Party, Chase Matthew in concert. Fly out there, set you up in a great hotel. One keyword. All right, tomorrow morning, Danger Lindsay, remember, start the day with the First National Text keyword, and then they repeat it every hour throughout the day. 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We'll take another look at traffic coming up next. 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

Well, it's not like we're not used to sweating at the good guys. We are Nash FM 97.3, Des Moines' new country leader. They are in town this weekend. Let's talk about that coming up here in about 8. Right now, Kane Brown, Nash FM 97.3.

0: Zach Top, that is South of Sanity. Now, remember, it wasn't that long ago he was added to the Nash concert calendar. Something to look forward to this fall. 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Click on events. I'm Kim Chase. So the good guy's in town this weekend. Duh. Always on the 4th of July. And it's not like we're not used to sweating at the good guys. They are Friday, Saturday, and Sunday. And honestly, you can ask anybody that's gone. It is hard to catch everything in one day. Over 5,000 custom hot rods, muscle cars, trick trucks. And we will be there on Saturday morning, too. And don't forget, Saturday night is their fireworks extravaganza. The fireworks are always Saturday night when the good guys come to town. But this time, it's actually the 4th. So that'll be fun, too. We'll be there Saturday morning telling you all about it. 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That's one of those events you can get your tickets at the gate or in advance. We'll take the final look at traffic next.
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12: Not all screen time is created equal, and a new study out of Sweden is helping us understand this even better. So researchers followed more than 20,000 people over nearly two decades and determined that passive screen time, like sitting on the couch and watching television, raise someone's risk of dementia. But if they did something active, like reading, puzzles, or interacting with other people, this same group of people saw their risk of dementia drop. Just like you gotta put the work in to keep your body in shape as you age, you basically have to do the same thing with your brain. A couple things I have found to help: working to learn something new every day, whatever it might be, challenging yourself in some way every day, and really importantly, staying socially active. Some days that means meeting friends in person. Other days, maybe an email, a text, or a phone call. Just stay engaged. I'm Dr. Sanjay Gupta, helping you live a better life.
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10: From the Mr. Handyman of Des Moines Weather Center.
20: 77 tonight, under partly cloudy skies, south winds 10 to 15 miles per hour. Tomorrow, 96. Chance of thunderstorms tomorrow night, 75. Temps above average Wednesday and Thursday, with highs in the low 90s to the mid-90s. Slight chance of thunderstorms Thursday. I'm weatherology meteorologist Laura Lockwood. Right now, 91.
21: 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Right now, traffic from the Mr. Electric Traffic Center.
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With cameras everywhere in 2026, you'd think somebody would be smarter than to try to steal two expensive steaks by sticking them down his pants. But hey, and now those steaks will go to waste at the price of beef now. 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Wee wee.

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1: 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We wanted to send you John Party and Chase Matthew. 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

0: 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You could be off to see Jason Aldean and Luke Bryan for the Double Down Tour in Las Vegas.
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0: Luke Combs, Nash FM 97.3, Des Moines' new country leader. And when you live in Iowa, it's not like we don't know how cold it's going to get in the wintertime or how hot it's going to get in the summertime. But man, when it hits you, like you walk out the door today and you feel like you're running into another door. But we still have things to do coming up on Thursday night, summer nights. It's a special summer nights. And it's going to be happening at District at Prairie Trail with Sips and Songs. So two events in one with Joshua Sinclair and Jordan Beam playing for you. And then the night's going to end with a fireworks display presented by Carl Chevrolet. And then that's going to take you into Silent Disco in the Park from 10 to midnight. Danger Lindsay will be there. And if you didn't have Friday off, plan that maybe too. 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
12: A Better Life with Dr. Sanjay Gupta.
13: When we talk about how much exercise someone should get, current guidelines call for about 150 minutes of moderate intensity exercise or 75 minutes of vigorous intensity exercise every week. New study out of the UK makes a strong case for vigorous exercise if and when you can do it. Now, researchers determined that even little bursts of vigorous exercise can significantly reduce someone's risk of 8 different diseases: dementia, type 2 diabetes, fatty liver disease, chronic respiratory disease, chronic kidney disease, immune-mediated inflammatory diseases, major cardiovascular events, and atrial fibrillation. We're not talking about complicated training programs here. Just work with what you can into your everyday life. If you are breathless and unable to speak in complete sentences, then you've hit the mark. I'm Dr. Sanjay Gupta, helping you live a better life.
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0: 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He's one of the opening acts for Thomas Rhett when he comes to Casey Center in October. I am Kim Chase. So I got to thinking about how often when we talk about something, we just automatically assume you know what we're talking about. So if you don't, I want to just kind of break it down for you. 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
5: 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It's safe, it's gentle, and honestly, kind of addictive. No strips, no trays, no waiting. Big weekend ahead? No worries. 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Treat yourself. 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
24: 77 tonight, under partly cloudy skies, south winds 10 to 15 miles per hour. Tomorrow, 96. Chance of thunderstorms tomorrow night, 75. Temps above average Wednesday and Thursday, with highs in the low 90s to the mid 90s. Slight chance of thunderstorms Thursday. I'm weatherology meteorologist Laura Lockwood. Right now, 91.
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